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1: Doesn't it feel amazing how much lighter everything feels when it's Friday? We made it to the weekend. What up? It's Raph. Thanks for hanging out.

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This is 103.1 KCDA. Stores already selling Halloween candy. You know, if I buy it now, it's not going to survive even this weekend. Just saying.

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1: All I can think of is Sunday when I can be eating buffalo chicken wing dip all day watching football. That's

Spokane and North Idaho's best mix of the 90s to now, 103.1 KCDA. Have you thought about your Halloween costume yet? I thought about it. I might be He-Man this year just because. I don't know. I just want to feel cold.

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1: I know. This is when your calendar gets busy this time of year. It gets busy again because of, football. Football, maybe a little bit more football. And also the holidays and stuff, too. All things.
2: We were

This is 103.1 KCDA, right? We're right back at the weekend. It is officially your Friday night. Hi, friends. It is Natalia here with you. Appreciate you having us on. We're kicking off our weekend. Got some Ella Langley on the way. Also going to do some Taylor Swift this hour. Let's do this one first, though. It is Rihanna. This is Stay.

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1: Well, of course, as you know, today is 9/11, and this is always a day where we want to remember those who lost their lives and the families and loved ones who were forever changed. We remember them, we honor their stories, and we hold them in our hearts.

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0: The best mix of the 90s to now. This is 103.1 KCDA. All right, that was Taylor Swift right there. And this Sunday, we could see Taylor Swift back at Arrowhead Stadium, where her now husband will be playing his first regular season game of the NFL season. And this very well could be his last first game ever, because who knows, maybe Travis will retire after this season. There was questions that he was going to retire last season, but yeah, we'll have to wait and see. But I hope she's there, because I love when she puts together these cute like NFL fits. And yes, I know that the NFL season is more than just Taylor Swift, but I'm a Swiftie. What can I say? All right, coming up on the way, let's do some Ed Sheeran and Gracie Abrams next.
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103.1 KCDA with Brooke and Jeffrey in the morning. Well, we are still a few months away from Gracie Abrams kicking off her The Look at My Life tour. That's happening at the end of the year, but here's her track, Hit the Wall.

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1: All right, have you heard of the four-word scam? Yeah, a lot of people are falling for it, and experts are explaining how to avoid the trap. I'll give you all the details in a couple songs. Let's not fall for those scams, okay? It's the weekend.

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I didn't know people really tried to steal paintings. In France, one museum saw millions of art being swiped. But here's the deal. The art thieves only made off with two paintings because as they were running away, they dropped two.

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1: Well, normally I would get very upset with the Girl Scouts introducing new cookies, like I needed more cookies to love. But this, I love what they're doing, and I will give you the full story in a few songs. Stay right here. Somber, back to friends.

0: you know their names.
1: What's up, guys? I'm Bruno Mars.
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1: 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So I want you to think about how long you usually take in the shower. You know, like a full shower, you know, hair's washing, shaving the legs if you do that. I do. How long are you in there for? Because I'm going to tell you how long you should actually be in there for, according to experts. Yeah, let's see what they say about this. Stay here. Three songs. Tozier.

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0: No bots here. Just a friend who's got a fridge drawer full of fast food sauce packets. Guaranteed human.

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1: 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He opened up about his new album there, and it's exclusively from iHeartRadio. They say the whole

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1: Well, in 1 week, 8 days actually, because he's on Saturday nights, Benson Boone is going to take the stage at our iHeartRadio Music Festival presented by Capital One. You can stream it live on Hulu and Disney+. I cannot wait. I want to see him sing this one. 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
1: Hey, Shannon O, how are we feeling about the first weekend of the NFL fantasy teams all squared away? Obviously, we got a couple games under our belt. I've actually never done a fantasy league, mainly for one reason, because it's intimidating. And I'll explain why that is coming up in 6 minutes.

0: 1031 KCDA.
1: Hey, it's Shannon. What is the worst, I guess best, losing punishment for a fantasy football team? This is the only reason why I've never done fantasy football, by the way, because I do not want to spend 24 hours in a Waffle House or get a tattoo of what my friends decide. Didn't even know that was a thing until this last week, by the way. Henry, though, you actually have a really good one that I think some people might want to steal. What do you and your friends do?
2: So we do a 5K not so fun run where the loser gets dropped off 2.6 miles from a bar, and we drive to the bar and we drink on their tab.
1: Oh my gosh, that's incredible. Do you remember what the tab was last year?
2: I think we were pretty nice since it was our first year doing it, and it was only like 100-something bucks.
1: Oh, that's not bad. Either you were really nice or your friend was super fast. But I actually really like that. What is the best fantasy football punishment that you've heard of? Let me know using the talkback mic.
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4: 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Mainly working here. 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
1: I know everybody's excited about football this weekend, but you know we're only a few days away from season 35 of Dancing with the Stars. A lot of great throwbacks on there too. Julia Stiles, Jenna Dewan. It's going to be a fun season. You can watch it on ABC or Disney+.

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1: Ella Lainley got some pretty exciting news this past week. I'll share that with you coming up in the next 10 minutes. She's on with her smash hit. This is Choosing Texas.

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1: Big news for Ella Langley this past week. Hey, it's Shannon O. She jumped up to 21 weeks on the number one Billboard Hot 100 chart, which means she has one more week to tie Mariah Carey for all-time longest-running number one on the Billboard Hot 100. And she has 2 weeks until she beats it. Now, Mariah Carey, she might jump up to number one come, like, the holiday season again. But nonetheless, this is the first time that anybody has even come close to that record. So shout out to Ella Langley. Also grabbing a couple of nominations for the CMA, the Country Music Awards, this past week as well. And we found out that her and Drake may have had a collaboration or are working on something. Girl is just all over the place right now.
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6: Next. Hey, Alfie, what can I get for you?
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0: 1031 KCDA. The theme for Gabby this weekend is to have some fun with your husband. What's going on?
1: So yeah, we kind of get a weekend to ourselves, my husband and I. So, yeah.
0: I love that. Well, I hope you enjoy your time. Thanks for making us part of it. My name is Shannon O, and this is Fun.

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103.1 KCDA, the best mix of the 90s to now. If you could pick any celebrity to be the officiant for your wedding, who would you choose? Hey, it's Shannon O. This was something that Taylor Swift and Travis Kelce thought long and hard about. Who did they end up picking for their wedding earlier this year? Got that info coming your way in 6 minutes.

0: 1031 KCDA. Jennifer Lawrence catching up with the times in 2026 by joining Instagram. I guess technically she's joining us in like 2014 because it's been around a while. But she has some words that we all need to live by as we get on social media.
1: And if anyone says anything negative, I will quit immediately.
0: Protect that peace, girl. I feel like we could all use that lesson. What?

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1: Hey, my name is Shannon Oh. Thanks so much for joining me tonight. Alex Warren holding the top spot for Song of the Summer back in 2025. So what took home the trophy this year? We'll find out coming up in the next 10 minutes.

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1: It's wild to see a bunch of country songs at the top of this list. Hey, it's Shannon O. Songs of the Summer. Now, there are a lot of different lists out there, but according to Billboard, Ella Langley definitely ran away with this one. Song of the Summer was Choosin' Texas, followed by I Knew It, I Knew You by Taylor Swift. And then Ella Langley again, number three with Be Her. The global anthem this year was Shakira and Burna Boy's Die Die. Obviously, that was thanks to the World Cup. But what was the song that you had on repeat this summer? Let me know using the talkback mic.
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5: Next. 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
1: Hey, my name is Shannon. Oh, I hope you're having a great weekend so far. A lot of people looking to the unofficial kickoff to fall. And honestly, just the NFL kickoff. Amanda, will you be watching football this weekend?
2: I do not understand the rules of the game. People have tried to explain it to me, and I still do not get it.
1: Listen, you don't need to understand the sport in order to enjoy the snacks, right? Like, give me some nachos, give me some guacamole. We're good.

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1: Kind of exciting to find out that Christina has been working on new music, plus a documentary that has been in the works, coincided with that album. So we'll just have to wait to hear a release date. But the last time she dropped something was in 2022. Obviously, this from her first album.

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1: I guess your relationships mean a lot more if you do this. 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It's coming up in 6 minutes.

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1: You got 5.4 mil laying around? Then you too could be living like Selena Gomez. She just sold her place in LA for that amount of money, and I can't even imagine that that's how much I'll make in my entire lifetime.

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1: 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If you decide to go check him out in Las Vegas, there will be no phones allowed. Not because he doesn't want you posting pictures on the gram. No, Bruno Mars wants you to enjoy the concert, not through a screen. That's pretty admirable, right?

0: 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Stella Lefty, you're going to be stopping by the iHeartRadio Music Festival happening next weekend, presented by Capital One. This year is just flying by, and there's going to be some other great acts there as well. Of course, we've got Kenny Chesney, the Goo Goo Dolls, Smashing Pumpkins, Zara Larsson, Benson Boone, BTS, like the cream of the crop when it comes to music. There are still some tickets left, so if you want to have some fun, go to the world's coolest music festival. AXS.com is where you can snag those.
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9: Next. Hey, Alfie. 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

0: WCDA, the best mix of the 90s to now. We love hearing from you, the songs that you want to hear, the birthday shout-outs, the thoughts in your mind. 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You're always listening to us, huh?
1: In my car and on my cell phone and at work, yes.
0: Well, I appreciate you listening, Gabby. Here's Rihanna for you now.
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1: This is probably the best news I've heard all day. The fact that it's National Chocolate Milkshake Day, which is right up my alley. Okay, here's the real hard-hitting question. Milkshakes or malts? I kid you not, we used to make malts every single day after school at my house. It was like my mom's thing. So good.

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1: It's hard to believe that this year is moving by so quickly. In fact, a lot of people thought last weekend was the kickoff to fall, but I'm still living it up for another 10 days because fall technically doesn't start on the calendar until September 22nd. When does it start for you? I want

1031 KCDA, the best mix of the 90s to now. Did you hear the exciting news? More importantly, did your dog hear the exciting news? Cookies are actually coming their way. The Girl Scouts going to be releasing something called Patch Pals that was developed with the dog subscription box company Bark, and it's described as a soft-baked blueberry muffin flavored treat. I feel like I want one of those. 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
1: 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I'll explain what that is coming up in the next 10 minutes.
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1: 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With Alex Warren. Have you heard about this? 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

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According to Billboard Hot 100, Taylor Swift falls in the number 2 spot for the hottest song of the summer, right behind...

103.1 KCDA, the best mix of the 90s to now. Next time you take a shower, make sure to time yourself. Hey, it's Shannon O. That's because the average person takes about 16 minutes to get all their scrubs on as we get ready for TLC. But experts say you really only need 3 minutes and maybe a couple extra if you're washing your hair that day.

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1: I didn't believe it until I saw it with my own eyes about 2 days ago. There's one candy company that's trying to make Halloween a little bit healthier. That's on the way in 6 minutes.

1031 KCDA. What are the TV shows that people are looking out for in 2026 for the fall season? Hey, it's Shannon. Oh, I got that list coming up in the next 10 minutes.

0: everyone. KCDA. What's the TV show that's catching your eye this fall? Hey, it's Shannon O. Critics actually just revealed a couple of the ones that you should be paying attention to, including Slow Horses, Have I Got News for You, Last Scene, even The Drop, A Snowfall Saga. Now, you could choose a new TV show that you've never seen before, or you could be like Aaron and just keep watching Gilmore Girls over and over and over again.
1: The whole thing and the spinoff series.
0: I agree with you. I do think that is very fall-esque of you. What?
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1: He's going to be on for one more season. We're talking about Adam Levine and The Voice. Hey, it's Shannon O. That kicks off September 21st. And then the following season, they're shaking the format up a little bit.

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2: Hey, my name is Shannon. 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

1031 KCDA, the best mix of the 90s to now. I hate to bring this up, but do you know how much concert tickets cost on average in the 90s? So if we just went by inflation, what would they cost today? That's coming up in the next 10 minutes.

This is 103.1 KCDA. According to Billboard, this is the song of the summer. Ella Langley is on with Choosing Texas, which, by the way, hit 21 weeks at the top of the Billboard Hot 100 chart, which means she only has 1 week left to tie Mariah Carey and 2 weeks left to beat her.

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1: My name is Shannon. I hope you enjoy the rest of your Saturday. I'm going to leave you with a little Torn action. Good carpool karaoke, right?

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You can find us on Facebook at 103.1 KCDA. Sean checking in. There is a four-word scam going around, which could cost you $1,500. I'm going to tell you what to be on the lookout for in two songs.

Spokane and Northern Idaho's the best mix of the 90s to now, 103.1 KCDA. And this is the latest from Teddy Swims, Mr. Know-It-All. Did you know his real name is Jayton Collin Dimsdale? Now you do. Football season's back. Let's reconnect in 10 minutes. I want to talk to the women who have lost their boyfriends, husbands to football season.

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1: Can AI talk to pets like people? 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

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We are less than a week away from our 2026 iHeartRadio Music Festival. I'm going to tell you when, where, how to watch it if you can't be in Vegas in person. All right, we'll reconnect in two songs after Olivia Dean. It's Justin right now bringing a little sexy bag. Let's go.

103.1 KCDA with Brooke and Jeffrey in the morning. And if you have lost your significant other to football season, I want to know how you're surviving game days. Let's talk in 10 minutes. 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

103.1 KCDA. No bots here. Just a friend who's got a fridge drawer full of fast food sauce packets. 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

0: 103.1 KCDA. It's Sean, and the NFL is back. It's crazy how football season has such a way of either completely uniting or dividing your household, depending on whether or not you're a sports fan. Lots of people losing their significant others, at least on Sundays for the next several months. Abby, thanks for the call. How are you surviving game days now that football season's back?
1: How am I going to survive football season? I don't know. A good pair of noise-canceling headphones. A lot of outdoor activities.
0: Yeah.
1: Away from indoor television daytime stuff.
0: 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Ariana Grande's Hate That I Made You Love Me on the way in minutes.
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7: Next. Hey, Alfie, what can I get for you?
8: Hey, Nora, just a nice latte, please. 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
7: Not bad, thanks. Mainly working here. You?
8: Me? Well, I was battling gods in the afterlife realm, and after lunch, I fought mercenaries. Ooh, could I get oat milk with that latte, please?
7: Yeah, of course.
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0: 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You can find us on Facebook at 103.1 KCDA. And I was looking at the new iPhone that was just released, or will be, the one that folds in half, right? People are dissecting it online like, I see a crease! That's what happens when you fold stuff, man. Some tech is just not good enough for anybody.
1: Guess it's

Spokane and Northern Idaho's the best mix of the 90s to now, 103.1 KCDA. And I think even bigger news than Taylor's wedding this year is the fact that researchers just named the new species of insect after her, the Swifty Phyllis. That's so cool. I'd prefer a piece of pizza, but I'd take an insect. No.

103.1 KCDA, the best mix of the 90s to now. And I feel like Bruno Mars's Hello Kitty collab merch was some of the best concert merch of the last year. Hello Kitty's not done either. They just collaborated with the Red Cross to encourage blood and platelet donation. I would donate a pint or two for some sweet Hello Kitty merch. Just saying. Let's risk it all.

0: This is 103.1 KCDA. My name is Sean, and depending on whether or not you're a football fan, you may or may not be stoked about the NFL season being back. Lots of what they call football widows right now who have lost their significant other to football season. Giselle, thanks for the call. How are you surviving football season with a guy that is addicted to football?
1: How do I survive football season is I take their credit card and I go shopping. Therapy.
0: little retail therapy. He might need some after game day, too. I'm just saying. Get him something nice if they lose. Coming up, Taylor Swift and Goo Goo Dolls, Ocean.

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And you know they'll play this at our iHeartRadio Music Festival next week. Goo Goo Dolls, this is Ocean.

103.1 KCDA. And I love that iPhone's new thing is you can now fold it in half. Congrats. Motorola did that with the Razr in 1999. Has such a

This is 103.1 KCDA, and I gotta point out that Ella Langley's Choosin' Texas is about to tie Mariah Carey's All I Want for Christmas for most weeks at number one on the Billboard charts at 22 weeks. If she can hang on for just a few days, she'll tie Mariah. And if she hangs on for another week after that, and it's likely, she will make history with Choosin' Texas.

1031 KCDA. We are not AI. 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Guaranteed human.

0: 103.1 KCDA, the best mix of the 90s to now. Sean here. Good morning. Now, the NFL season is back. I learned a crazy word yesterday, football widow. That is someone who has lost their boyfriend or husband to football season. Teresa, how are you surviving game day with a husband who is just emotionally invested in the NFL right now?
1: I survive game days by hanging out with my children during those times.
0: Yeah.
1: My son also loves football, so we just watch it together.
0: Oh, nice.
1: Instead of watching it with my husband.
0: Yeah. No, I get it. A lot of dudes out there about to have their entire moods decided by like 50 dudes in uniform. I totally get it. A lot of requests for Zara Larsson's Midnight Sun. That's on the way.
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And Zara Larsson, she's going to be at our iHeartRadio Music Festival next weekend. 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I'm Sean Strife. Thanks for hanging out. 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

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There's now perfume that will help you smell like Halloween. I'll tell you more in about 10 minutes.

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1: I'm Jenny James. You've been hearing about cola-scented perfume. Now there's candy-scented perfume just in time for Halloween. 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It's going on sale the first day of fall, September 22nd, and each bottle comes with its own bag of candy corn. If you're...
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1: I'm Teddy James. 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

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You can find us on Facebook at 103.1 KCDA. We've got Huntrix and Miles Smith coming up, along with Maroon 5, Colby Calais, and Alex Warren. Here's OneRepublic.

1031 KCDA. We're getting closer and closer to the next season of the Great British Baking Show, although we don't have an exact date. I'll tell you what I'm talking about in 10 minutes.

if you will. They range in age from 21 to 67. And of course, we're getting a new judge, Nigella Lawson, after Prue Leith decided to retire from the show, joining Paul Hollywood, Noel Fielding, and Allison Hammond, who I love. The season is going to premiere September 22nd in the UK. Netflix has not announced the exact date for the US, but I imagine it'll be shortly after.

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1: A couple minutes past 2 o'clock with Bruno Mars coming up next, along with Lit, Ed Sheeran, Kings of Leon, Olivia Dean, and here's Pink.

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1: Trying to get fruits and veggies at the grocery store, trying to save money too. 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
1: Toby Knapp, thank you for letting me be a part of your Saturday evening. Today is National Day of Encouragement, which I love because encouragement is free. And somehow we're all really terrible at giving enough of it. 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All right? I mean, give it a try now. And if you need me to text you, hit me via TalkBack. Just tap the TalkBack microphone, say, yeah, please, and I will.
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1: She says Justin Trudeau, the former Prime Minister of Canada, the love of her life. 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

0: All out of a very tired mom's arms. Mom was passing out while traveling, holding the baby. You ever have this happen? When did your instincts kick in? Kenny, thanks for letting me be a part of your weekend. Go ahead, what's your story?
1: I once noticed a friend about to step into the street while a car was coming, so I quickly pulled him back by his backpack. It just happened so fast that I barely had time to think. I just reacted.
0: Instincts, when they take over, get out of the way.